0: a song doesn't have a good story in it, and it doesn't have a little dust on it, then we aren't gonna play it. 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
3: Willie. Overnight should be fair. We'll have clear skies down to about 70. We do have a slight chance of an afternoon shower or thunderstorm popping up on Friday. We're looking at upper 80s on the high with some sunshine. Might get a shower on Friday night. Then we have a frontal boundary over the area on Saturday and Saturday night that could bring us some showers and thunderstorms. Saturday's high in the low 80s. Scattered showers on Sunday, but nice on Labor Day. I'm meteorologist Steve Hamilton from the Cole Chevy Body Shop Weather Center.
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0: Classic country where every song tells a story, and Jim Ed Brown's got Papa Top. 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
6: Willie. Weather. Overnight should be fair. We'll have clear skies down to about 70. We do have a slight chance of an afternoon shower or thunderstorm popping up on Friday. We're looking at upper 80s on the high with some sunshine. Might get a shower on Friday night. Then we have a frontal boundary over the area on Saturday and Saturday night that could bring us some showers and thunderstorms. Saturday's high in the low 80s. Scattered showers on Sunday, but nice on Labor Day. I'm meteorologist Steve Hamilton from the Cole Chevy Body Shop Weather Center.
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Garth Brooks on Classic Country. Cactus Dave right here as we are almost into that unofficial end of summer. The Labor Day weekend begins tomorrow. Bring us along for it.

0: chance of an afternoon shower or thunderstorm popping up on Friday. We're looking at upper 80s on the high with some sunshine. Might get a shower on Friday night. Then we have a frontal boundary over the area on Saturday and Saturday night that could bring us some showers and thunderstorms. Saturday's high in the low 80s. Scattered showers on Sunday, but nice on Labor Day. I'm meteorologist Steve Hamilton from the Cole Chevy Body Shop Weather Center. Go!
1: 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And from Merle to Earl. 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

0: Putting a little soul in that song, Joe Stampley. It's right here on Classic Country. And we've got music from George Jones. Also going to hear from the Oak Ridge Boys. The artists you know, the songs you love. We play them right here on Classic Country.
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Cactus Day right here with another hour of country favorites on National Baby Back Ribs Day today. Who loves ribs? Bellamy Brothers.

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opened up his case and he said, "I'll start this show." And fire flew from his fingertips as he rosined up his bow. And he pulled the bow across the strings and it made an evil hiss. And then a band of demons

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showed you a photograph to some old gray-bearded men sitting on a bench outside a general store. They said, yes, she's been here, but their memory wasn't clear. Was it yesterday? No, wait, the day before. Finally got a ride with a preacher man who asked, were you bound on such a cold, dark afternoon? As we drove on through the rain, as he listened, I explained, and he left me

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And boy, have you found the right radio station, my friend. 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

0: Country music is powerful stuff. These songs can put your mind in a cowboy hat, sitting at the counter, having breakfast at Dorothy's Diner. Yeah, country music's got you covered. Country's greatest hits on Willie.
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By too many hours in the sun, eyes that show some disappointment, and there's been quite a lot

0: Tom T. Hall says,
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0: That's the country we like. Enough said.
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0: Charlie Pride, is anybody going to San Antonio? I'm Chris Daniels. Thank you so much for being here. Still to come, we're going to hear from John Anderson.
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1: Seems the love I've known has always been the most destructive kind. Guess that's why now I feel so old before my time. Yesterday, when I was young, the taste of life was sweet as rain upon my tongue. I teased at life as

0: Yesterday When I Was Young, that's Roy Clark. So coming up, when you go on vacation or you go on a trip, do you bring your pet or do you travel with people? Maybe both. But you'll get to know why I'm asking that coming up. We're going to get into that. We're also going to hear from Alan Jackson.
1: Here's the deal. The government is over $38 trillion in debt, which means the IRS isn't slowing down. And the tax code is complex and unforgiving. 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
6: Willie. Weather. Overnight should be fair. We'll have clear skies down to about 70. We do have a slight chance of an afternoon shower or thunderstorm popping up on Friday. We're looking at upper 80s on the high with some sunshine. Might get a shower on Friday night. Then we have a frontal boundary over the area on Saturday and Saturday night that could bring us some showers and thunderstorms. Saturday's high in the low 80s. Scattered showers on Sunday, but nice on Labor Day. I'm meteorologist Steve Hamilton from the Cole Chevy Body Shop Weather Center.
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0: Jerry Reed. When you're hot, you're hot. I always get a kick out of that. Coming up, we're going to talk about what happened to Dolly Parton's Hollywood Walk of Fame star. And we're going to hear from Donna Fargo.
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4: 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Unless otherwise noted, certain additional rules may apply to all contests, and rules are subject to change. Occasionally, record companies, who are identified on specific promotions for which prizes are awarded, supply promotional items given away. You must be at least 18 years of age unless otherwise specified. One winner per household per 30 days, and winners have no more than 2 weeks to claim their prize unless otherwise specified. Proper identification is required to claim prizes. Winners are responsible for gratuities related to certain prize packages and any and all applicable state, local, and federal taxes incurred by accepting prizes. By accepting prizes, winner agrees that their recorded voice or image and name may be used for promotional purposes, not as an endorsement of a product or business to complete the promotion. Some prizes and tickets are given away complimentary and shall not be exchanged or sold. Good luck, and thanks for listening.
5: Willie. Weather. Overnight should be fair. We'll have clear skies down to about 70. We do have a slight chance of an afternoon shower or thunderstorm popping up on Friday. We're looking at upper 80s on the high with some sunshine. Might get a shower on Friday night. Then we have a frontal boundary over the area on Saturday and Saturday night that could bring us some showers and thunderstorms. Saturday's high in the low 80s. Scattered showers on Sunday, but nice on Labor Day. I'm meteorologist Steve Hamilton from the Cole Chevy Body Shop Weather Center.
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0: 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I'm Chris Daniels. Still to come, we're going to hear from Johnny Cash.
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Brothers, if I said you had a beautiful body, would you hold it against me? Full Heart and Memory. Oh, what a great song from George Strait. Of course, it became his first number one hit in 1990.

As you know, I rode a freight train north to Detroit City. And after all these years, I find I've just been wasting my time. 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Go on back to the loved ones, the ones that I left waiting so far behind.

0: over the area on Saturday and Saturday night. That could bring us some showers and thunderstorms. Saturday's high in the low 80s. Scattered showers on Sunday, but nice on Labor Day. I'm meteorologist Steve Hamilton from the Cole Chevy Body Shop Weather Center.
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1: Willie. Weather. Overnight should be fair. We'll have clear skies down to about 70. We do have a slight chance of an afternoon shower or thunderstorm popping up on Friday. We're looking at upper 80s on the high with some sunshine. Might get a shower on Friday night. Then we have a frontal boundary over the area on Saturday and Saturday night that could bring us some showers and thunderstorms. Saturday's high in the low 80s. Scattered showers on Sunday, but nice on Labor Day. I'm meteorologist Steve Hamilton from the Cole Chevy Body Shop Weather Center.
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3: I ran into an old friend of mine the other day. 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What he had to say to me hit me pretty hard, because I think a lot of folks get started this way. 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Now it's 3 months ago last Wednesday since I woke up in her bed. 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

Good morning. Looking for great songs? Well, you're in the right spot. This hour we're going to hear from Earl Haggard, BJ Thomas, Johnny Cash coming right up too, right after we head back to 1983 when Charlie McClain got together with me.

0: little doo-wop barbershop quartet feel there.
1: 1958, Johnny Cash.
0: Fourth number one for Johnny, one of the biggest songs of the year. Number one for like 8 weeks. Big crossover hit, too. He was well on his way early on, and so are we early on getting ready for Labor Day weekend. All right, we made it to Friday. I believe we can make it the rest of the way. A little help from Alan Jackson coming up. Reba McEntire on the way, too.
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8: Willie. Sunny sky today. A chance of seeing some widely scattered showers and thunderstorms. Our high this afternoon will be into the upper 80s. A chance of an isolated shower or storm early tonight, then partly cloudy overnight, lows into the upper 60s. Partly sunny, 50-50 chance of seeing some showers and storms on Saturday, a high low 80s. And then Sunday, another round of showers and storms, a high upper 70s. Monday looking dry with sunny skies and a high into the upper 70s. I'm meteorologist Sally Russell from the Cole Chevy Body Shop Weather Center.
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0: some shenanigans going on somewhere. All right, quit fooling around. We got things to do, places to go, people to see with Faith Hill, Kathy Matea, and BJ Thomas coming right up.
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0: 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We got them. Wrong, right, everywhere in between with Merle Haggard coming right up.
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6: Weather.
7: Sunny sky today, a chance of seeing some widely scattered showers and thunderstorms. Our high this afternoon will be into the upper 80s. A chance of an isolated shower or storm early tonight, then partly cloudy overnight, lows into the upper 60s. Partly sunny, 50-50 chance of seeing some showers and storms on Saturday, a high low 80s. And then Sunday, another round of showers and storms, a high upper 70s. Monday looking dry with sunny skies and a high into the upper 70s. I'm meteorologist Sally Russell from the Cole Chevy Body Shop Weather Center.
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0: Marty Robbins, back to 1960 when we were country and western, right? That in El Paso in 1960 pretty much sealed his superstardom. And more to come, Sammy Smith coming right up.
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0: Jack Green, they call him the Jolly Green Giant, big man with a big voice, 1966, pretty much owned that first CMA show there in 67. The song helped him win not only a song and record of the year, but album, male vocalist of the year. The only thing he didn't win was entertainer of the year. That went to Eddie Arnold. No shame there, right, Jack? More great songs get us into our Friday morning. Got Brooks and Dunn and Juice Newton coming right up.
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7: Willie. Weather. Sunny sky today. A chance of seeing some widely scattered showers and thunderstorms. A high this afternoon will be into the upper 80s. A chance of an isolated shower or storm early tonight, then partly cloudy overnight. Lows into the upper 60s. Partly sunny, 50-50 chance of seeing some showers and storms on Saturday. A high low 80s. And then Sunday, another round of showers and storms. A high upper 70s. Monday looking dry with sunny skies and a high into the upper 70s. I'm meteorologist Sally Russell from the Cole Chevy Body Shop Weather Center.
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0: Johnny Lee from that movie and soundtrack changed everything. Urban Cowboy, right? More to come here. 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
2: 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Our Sunday morning services, Sunday school, followed by morning worship, begin at 11 a.m., and then Sunday evening service at 6 p.m., and Wednesday's Bible study prayer meeting at 7 p.m., and we'd be really proud to have you come out and be our special

0: special guest right here at the Long Point Baptist Church in Anawalt, West Virginia. Look with me now in Psalm 130 and begin in verse number 1, the heart cry of the psalmist. Out of the depths have I cried unto thee, O Lord. Lord, hear my voice. Let thine ears be attentive to the voice of my supplication. Notice as the psalmist cries, it seems that he's almost in despair. He says, out of the depths have I cried unto thee, O Lord. It seems that the psalmist is in a deep, dark place in his life. It seems like God is so far away. And it reminds me of the passage in the Word of God which says, remember the days of darkness, for they shall be many. And yes, my friend, life is like that. Often we have to go through difficult times and we wonder, will it ever come to an end? We wonder, will it ever get better? And the psalmist does the right thing. He cries out to God. In our despair, we can always look to the Lord because he is the friend that sticketh closer than a brother. He is a very present help in time of need. What would we do without the Lord in our lives? Out of the depths have I cried unto thee, O Lord. Lord, hear my voice. Let thine ears be attentive to the voice of my supplication. You know, we know that we're taught in the Word of God that we can pray and God hears our prayers. The ear of the Lord is open to the prayers of the righteous. And it's one thing to know that, yes, God hears prayer and people are praying, but it's another thing to realize that God hears my prayer when I pray, when I need God, because he's a personal God. And because we, each, as the children of God, those who know the Lord, we have a personal relationship with God, and God hears my prayer. I'm so thankful this morning that I can, in time of need, look to the Lord and call upon him and cry out to God. And I know that he hears me, and he pays attention to the voice of my supplication. The Lord, hear my voice. Let thine ear be attentive to the voice of my supplication. And then in verse number 3, the psalmist makes mention of the fact that sometimes the reason that we go through dark days is because of our own disobedience, our own failure, our own iniquity. And he said, Lord, if you looked at that, what chance would I have? Who would be able to stand? And thank God for verse number 4. But there is forgiveness with thee, that thou mayest be feared. Yes, my friend, God can forgive us. If we've messed up everything, God can take a mess and God can make order out of chaos, and God can turn an awful situation into a great blessing in our lives if we trust him. Do you know him today? Do you know the Lord Jesus Christ as your own personal Savior? If not, open your heart to him. Cry out to God, Lord Jesus, come into my heart, forgive my sin, and save me. And the scripture says that whosoever shall call upon the name of the Lord shall be saved. This is Don Farmer saying, do it today without further delay.
1: Feel free to contact Don Farmer, pastor of the Long Point Baptist Church, Box 435, Anawalt, West Virginia, 24808. 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

Good morning on the way this hour. Here from Willie Nelson, Dolly Parton. Never stop hearing enough Dolly Parton, man. A little fun with Roger Miller coming right up, too. In the meantime, to the walk.

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0: Nothing around here. I'm just looking for a little love. Frankly, who isn't? I am Rick Morgan. Thanks for coming along, getting ready for Labor Day weekend. Maybe a little time off to rest up. Apparently, our energy is being sapped. Latest survey by those people that do surveys found the average American's energy starts fading at 2:48 p.m. 21% say it drops before noon. I hear you. We're also tired that 82% say they run their lives on autopilot. Well, we do need some time off, don't we? Well, we'll get there. A little help on the way here from Roger Miller. Have a little fun. Steve Warner coming up, too.
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7: Willie. Weather. Sunny sky today, a chance of seeing some widely scattered showers and thunderstorms. A high this afternoon will be into the upper 80s. A chance of an isolated shower or storm early tonight, then partly cloudy overnight, lows into the upper 60s. Partly sunny, 50-50 chance of seeing some showers and storms on Saturday, a high low 80s. And then Sunday, another round of showers and storms, a high upper 70s. Monday looking dry with sunny skies and a high into the upper 70s. I'm meteorologist

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0: Don Williams, Love's on a Roll. So are we. With more great songs on the way, one from the Oak Ridge Boys coming right up.
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1: 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And it burns, burns, burns, the ring of fire.
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7: Willie. Weather. Sunny sky today, a slight chance of a shower or storm or two. Our high temperatures this afternoon into the upper 80s. Partly cloudy sky. There's a chance of seeing some showers, a few scattered thunderstorms, and overnight low will drop down into the upper 60s. Saturday, partly to mostly sunny. A few widely scattered showers and storms on the mix. Our high on Saturday will be into the lower 80s. And then Sunday, 50-50 chance of showers and storms, upper 70s. I'm meteorologist Sally Russell from the Cole Chevy Body Shop Weather Center.
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14: Weather.
15: Sunny sky today, a slight chance of a shower or storm or two. Our high temperatures this afternoon into the upper 80s. Partly cloudy sky. There's a chance of seeing some showers, a few scattered thunderstorms, and overnight low will drop down into the upper 60s. Saturday, partly to mostly sunny. A few widely scattered showers and storms in the mix. Our high on Saturday will be into the lower 80s. And then Sunday, 50-50 chance of showers and storms, upper 70s. I'm meteorologist Sally Russell from the Cole Chevy Body Shop Weather Center.
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0: ain't gonna be party time. The mayor of New York City has declared September 25th, which is 9 to 5, Dolly Parton Appreciation Day.
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2: Weather. Sunny sky today, a slight chance of a shower or storm or two. Our high temperatures this afternoon into the upper 80s. Partly cloudy sky. There's a chance of seeing some showers, a few scattered thunderstorms, and overnight low will drop down into the upper 60s. Saturday, partly to mostly sunny. A few widely scattered showers and storms in the mix. Our high on Saturday will be into the lower 80s. And then Sunday, 50-50 chance of showers and storms, upper 70s. I'm meteorologist Sally Russell from the Cole Chevy Body Shop Weather Center.
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1: 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I love that Colin Ray tune. I'm Ashley Blake. 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
1: 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You'd hear it talk, you'd hear it sing.
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0: A lot of places in the country are declaring September 25th, 9 to 5, Dolly Parton Day. Garth Brooks is doing it at his barn. I've got the scoop. I'll share it with you shortly.
1: His eyes are cold and restless.

0: That is Dolly Parton, Two Doors Down. Garth Brooks' bar is declaring September 25th as Dolly Day. And we just can't get over the details. He's going to donate 100% of what the cash register rings in on that September day to Dolly Parton's Imagination Library, which gifts books to children. The NFL is back. 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
9: Willie. Weather. A few showers hanging around for the rest of today. We have a stationary front off to our north. Pretty warm, will be in the upper 80s. Overnight, clearing up after an evening shower and upper 60s, and then scattered showers on Saturday. That front will drop southward as a cold front, so we'll get a few thunderstorms and low 80s on the high. Scattered showers on Sunday, but pretty nice on Labor Day, and we'll be in the mid-70s. I'm meteorologist Steve Hamilton from the Cole Chevy Body Shop Weather Center.
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I'm Ashley Blake. At what time in the afternoon, when we're working, does our energy start to plummet? 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

0: Man, meditate on it. Understand your man, you hear me talking. 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
9: Willie. A few showers hanging around for the rest of today. We have a stationary front off to our north. Pretty warm, will be in the upper 80s. Overnight, clearing up after an evening shower and upper 60s, and then scattered showers on Saturday. That front will drop southward as a cold front, so we'll get a few thunderstorms and low 80s on the high. Scattered showers on Sunday, but pretty nice on Labor Day, and we'll be in the mid-70s. I'm meteorologist Steve Hamilton from the Cole Chevy Body Shop Weather Center.
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0: Friends in Low Places, the name of Garth Brooks' bar in Nashville, Tennessee. And they're going to honor Dolly Parton on September 25th, calling it 9 to 5 day, where 100% of the sales that day will be given to
1: I gave too little, took too much. Till I erased the painter's name.

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Right or wrong, it's George Straits. Welcome to Friday. I'm Mike Sheffield. I'm so glad you're listening. You ready for Labor Day weekend? We'll dive into it together.

0: Well, Labor Day weekend, you know what people are going to be doing? What they're planning to do this Labor Day weekend? Shop. 73% of Americans say they intend to check out deals during the three-day holiday. And on the average, they're going to spend about $341. I'm going to be cooking out. That's what I'm going to do. And doing some things around the house. Well, I'm not going to have time for shopping. The honey-do list is too large. I know it's Labor Day weekend, but I got to do the honey-do list. The NFL is back. 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
9: Willie. Weather. A few showers hanging around for the rest of today. We have a stationary front off to our north. Pretty warm, will be in the upper 80s. Overnight, clearing up after an evening shower and upper 60s, and then scattered showers on Saturday. That front will drop southward as a cold front, so we'll get a few thunderstorms and low 80s on the high. Scattered showers on Sunday, but pretty nice on Labor Day, and we'll be in the mid-70s. I'm meteorologist Steve Hamilton from the Cole Chevy Body Shop Weather Center.
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Hank Jr. And If Heaven Ain't a Lot Like Dixie. 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That actually helped, like, really set in the fact that the song is an unofficial anthem of Southern pride among Hank Jr.'s fans.

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keep on rolling with the flow. Charlie Rich this afternoon. I'm Mike Sheffield. Glad to have you listening this afternoon. Here's Reba.

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3: Willie. Weather. A few showers hanging around for the rest of today. We have a stationary front off to our north. Pretty warm, will be in the upper 80s. Overnight, clearing up after an evening shower and upper 60s, and then scattered showers on Saturday. That front will drop southward as a cold front, so we'll get a few thunderstorms and low 80s on the high. Scattered showers on Sunday, but pretty nice on Labor Day, and we'll be in the mid-70s. I'm meteorologist Steve Hamilton from the Cold Chevy Body Shop Weather Center.
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0: country's greatest hits.
1: Yeah, Breaker 19, this here's a rubber duck. You got a copy on me, Big Ben? Come on. Yeah, 10-4, Big Ben, for sure, for sure. By golly, it's clean clear to Flagtown. Come on. Yeah, it's a big 10-4 there, Big Ben. Yeah, we definitely got the front door, good buddy. Mercy sakes alive, looks like we've got us a convoy.
2: It was the dark of the moon on the 6th of June in a Kenworth pulling logs. Cab over Pete with a reefer on and a Jimmy hauling hogs. We is heading for Bear on I-10 about a mile out of Shaky Town. I says, Pigpen, this here's a rubber duck and I'm about to put the hammer down.

0: Omaha. Well, y'all know what to do with them honks out there for sure. 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We're going to back on out here, so keep the bugs off your glass and the bears off your tail.
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11: Willie. Weather. Showers and thunderstorms for most of our holiday weekend. Labor Day looks fair, though. We could get some showers overnight. Some of those could have damaging wind and even some hail. Our overnight low in the upper 60s. A mix of sunshine and clouds in the morning on Saturday. We're in the low 80s. Scattered afternoon showers and thunderstorms. Another fairly good chance of showers in the afternoon on Sunday. We'll be in the mid-70s. Labor Day, sunny and upper 70s. I'm meteorologist Steve Hamilton from the Cole Chevy Body Shop Weather Center.
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0: Good afternoon, folks, and welcome to Pikeview High School. This is Sean Reif along with Nathan Reif as we get set for week two here of the 2026 high school football season as the Pikeview Panthers get set to host the Liberty Raiders here. Pikeview comes into this to this game with a 1-0 record with a opening week win over Summers County, 42-8. And Liberty comes in at 0-1. They lost at home to Sherman. I'm thinking the score was 52-26. It was somewhere around there. But Pikeview's going to have their work cut out for them tonight coming into this game. As Independence is a very – Liberty was a very big offensive line. They run the ball. And last year, if you listen to the game, the quarterback really hurt us. He's a true dual-threat quarterback. He can throw the ball, but he also is a big quarterback, and he runs the ball really well. With that, last week he had over 200 yards passing and over 100 yards rushing. So Pikeview's got to pick their poison here. Either they're going to have to defend the pass, but they're also going to have to get pressure and get him in the backfield before he gets going.
3: Yeah, this is going to be a great test for Pikeview defense. This is a Liberty offense that Pikeview struggled with last season up at Liberty. Ended up coming away with a two-point win.
0: In overtime.
3: Yeah. The only difference in the game was a two-point conversion, and this is a quarterback that has a lot of experience running this offense, similar to Braden Huggins, and he's a dual-threat quarterback, and Pikeview in the past has struggled a little bit defending the pass. So this will be a great test for this Pikeview defense early on in this season.
0: One difference from last season to this season is Liberty does have a new head coach. Do not have his name. He's not listed on the roster. I'll try to find out his name. Anytime you have a new head coach and coaching staff, there's always a learning curve, especially early in the season, to really feel comfortable in the offense. But they're going to ride the big quarterback. They're going to use him. They have a good receiver in Chase Shea. We expect to call his name a lot when they throw the ball. But it'll be interesting. You know, Pikeview's got to be disciplined. They've got to be ready for the pass. Henry Cox and Farmer.
3: Braden Farmer, yeah.
0: They've got to really be aware there at the corners and safety. But the key to stopping this quarterback, I think, is to get pressure on him quick to where he doesn't have time to throw the ball and to – hit him in the backfield before he gets a head of steam going.
3: Yeah, definitely expecting a big game from those interior defensive linemen and Blake Basham. Moose Hedricks plays a down lineman. Brendan Hunley. So expect a big game from those players tonight to help keep this Liberty offense in check.
0: And for Pikeview, what we're going to do. We're going to run the ball with Kyle Williams and Moose Hedricks and Braden Huggins will sometimes run the ball at quarterback. Occasionally, they'll throw that pass in there when you least expect it. But for the most part, Moose had 188 yards rushing last year. He was third in the area and three touchdowns. And if Liberty has a chance or wants a chance to win this game, they're going to have to stop the Pikeview run game. And it's easier said than done.
3: Yeah, and I would look for Pikeview. I know last week on film, if Liberty's watching film, they think Pikeview doesn't throw the ball any. I think only attempted two passes last week. Coach Turner does a great job running this offense, and I think you might see a few more passes and catch this Liberty defense off guard this week.
0: As the Pikeview marching band is making their way onto the field, and the Liberty Raiders are also making their way onto the field as we speak. Other big games in the area tonight, the one that probably everybody's talking about is cross-county rivals Princeton and Bluefield. Princeton coming off a big win over Capital to open the season, and Bluefield sort of got upset to start the season with a loss to Graham.
3: Yeah, I don't know if I would consider that an upset. That's one of those games every year.
0: It's a rival.
3: No matter who has who has the better players on paper, it's always going to be a close game. It can fall to either team. Everybody gets up for that game. It's one of those games. It's never going to be a blowout one way or the other.
2: Yeah, we didn't get a chance to watch that game, but Bluefield had more total yardage than Graham, but penalties and
3: mental turnovers.
2: Yeah, mental mistakes hurt them late in the game. And we look at the field here. Great job by the Pipeview. They have 9/11 painted on the field, an American flag. And as we're getting set for the national anthem here, the Pipeview marching band is on the field. So with that being said, we'll take a break and get back to football here on the Willie 94.5.

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5: Welcome back here to Pikeview High School. This is Sean Reif along with Nathan Reif as we get set for week two here in the 2026 high school football season. Pikeview Panthers versus the Liberty Raiders here at Pikeview High School. Pikeview comes in at 1-0, Liberty 0-1. As before we went to the break, we were talking about the field, and I know we talked a little bit about it last week, but Pikeview has a robotic, line painter that paints the lines on the field. Does a really good job. It also does, logos in the field. You have a Panther at the 50-yard line, but at the 25-yard line, you have a 9-11 logo, and then on the other side, you have an American flag with 9-11. Coming up shortly, the anniversary, you know, it's a great tribute Pikeview's doing here. That field looks really good. It really helps us because we have the hash marks, which makes it easier to see where the ball's spotted. On a grass field, sometimes it gets hard to tell where the ball's located. But, you know, Pikeview is a team for the football. I've been doing this for 16 years. They've struggled a little bit to have winning seasons, and Coach Turner took over the program. This is his third season. His first meeting with the parents and the players and the coach, the faculty, he said give him 2 years and he'd have them in the playoffs. Well, after their second year, they had a winning record, made the playoffs, had the tough task of going up to Bridgeport to face the number one team in the state in the playoffs with Bridgeport. But he did what he said. They started the season well. He's an old school coach, run first. Which is a strength for Pikeview. Pikeview, you know, we don't have a lot of skill players. We don't have a lot of speed. But we do have some tough, hard-nosed football players, and they like to get into the run game and make things happen.
6: Yeah, this Pikeview team, like you mentioned, did a great job last year. They do a really good job taking care of the football, controlling the game. I said last

0: last week, I'd like to see a chart from last year and even the first week of this year of time possession with the ball. Pikesy does a really good job controlling the clock, doesn't give the other team a lot of opportunity. We talked last week. I think Pikesy probably had the ball 24 minutes in the first half of that game last week. Able to build themselves a solid lead going into the half and just never looks back. Pikesy's a team that they're hard to come back against once they get the lead just because they do such a good job. Just 3 and 4 yards every play, staying on schedule. Yeah. And their drives take 7 or 8 minutes, and if they can punch them in the end zone, that's a really good recipe for success for this Panther team.
1: Yeah, on the flip side of that, is they're, you know, they're a team that plays well with the lead, but they don't play well from behind. So there's a team that, you know, they can't score quick. They have these long drives. You know, they can break a run every now and then, but, you know, they, like you said, they have to stay on schedule, get positive yards on first and second down, and stay in those third and short yardage situations. And, you know, the difference I've seen since Coach Turner has taken over, and you played here before Coach Turner, is discipline and execution. And it shows how many times I've been up here and Pikesy would have a good drive going, and then an untimely penalty or a costly turnover just kills the drive, kills the momentum. You don't see that with this team.
0: Yeah, and if you do, Coach Turner does a really good job of calling his players to the sideline and letting them know that's
1: unacceptable. Yeah.
0: Does a great job just building great young men and building character on these players. And as you look out on the field, having a meeting here at midfield, the captains for Pikesy is number 77, Levi Lyle, number 54, Ryan Cochran, number 24, Blake Basham, and number 50, Bryson Thompson. Struggle to see the
1: I know 59 was out there. That's Parker Riston for Liberty. Tried to get him before they got out there. We'll get him as they're going off the field. Let's get ready for the coin toss here. We had a little bit of rain right before the game, but the sun's out. The field looks great. Hopefully the rain is done for the evening. And, again, we're trying to get those. I tell you, these press boxes are getting full with all the video crews and the radio crews. And let's see, number 2 is also a captain. That's Jackson Workman. That's the quarterback. 54, Walker Smith. And let's see who the other one is. 70-something.
0: And it looks like Liberty won the toss and deferred to the second half, so Pikesy will receive the ball first to start this game. The third captain looks like 72.
1: Yeah, 72. That's Logan Ellis first. And some new uniforms being broke out for Pikesy. They have all black with white numerals, black helmets, and the numerals in the Pikesy across the chest is trimmed in red. Liberty has white jerseys with red numerals, black pants with a white piping down the side. And here comes the rest of the Panthers out on the field. I tell you, it's been a hot week. You know, don't really feel like football weather.
0: Yeah, it definitely still feels like the last bit of summer.
1: And, you know, I've talked to a lot of people around the area with the football games. Every game, I know the James Monroe game, there was a lot of cramps. We had some cramps last week here, but Pikesy didn't really cramp up. So apparently Coach Turner has had these kids hydrated.
0: This will be a telltale sign this week. A little warmer weather this week throughout the week and even here tonight. So hopefully both teams stay healthy tonight. And we don't see a lot of cramping.
1: Looks like Jackson Workman will do the kicking duties. He's a big quarterback, man. I look at him. He's pretty thick. And Pikesy will be receiving the ball. They'll be going from right to left. Going back deep, you got Henry Cox, number 3, number 12, that's Zayden Farmer, and number 15, not sure, don't have 15 on the roster.
0: And Kyle Williams also back deep for the Panthers.
1: Oh, yeah.
0: Yeah, sort of an unorthodox kick return here. Usually most teams have 2 returners deep. Pikesy has 3 back deep here. There was one spot of the game last week that Coach Turner would be wanting to shore up a little bit was probably the special teams play, especially
1: coverage.
0: The kick return coverage.
1: Yeah. Here's a kick. It's going to be a low line drive kick. It's going to bounce to Kyle Williams. Picks it up at about the 15, up the middle. Got a running lane. Still on his feet, pushing it across the 35, out to the 40-yard line.
0: A really good return that time by Williams.
1: They're going to mark him at the 41, first down for Pikey.
0: And something we talked about on those ones where they struggle to pick it up on the initial attempt is when a lot of times you see those big returns because players get antsy wanting to get for the ball, and they get out of their lanes, and that's sort of what happened there for Pikeview.

0: backs out here to the left of the formation, two backs in the backfield. Huggins goes under center. And here's Kyle Williams. Williams got a big lane. Cuts back. One man to beat to the outside. He's across the 30, and he's going to take it on the first play. Touchdown, Kyle Williams. And I don't see any flags on the field, and it is going to stand.
1: Yeah, the White Hat just gave the touchdown signal, and we talked about how Pikeview wasn't an explosive offense.
0: Yeah.
1: They proved us wrong. First play of the game, Kyle Williams goes 59 yards to the house.
0: You know, we talked about last year. They had
1: untouched.
0: Last year we had a 1-2 punch in Braden Hug or Braden Mullins and
1: Peyton Mount.
0: Peyton Mount and Moose and Kyle sort of gave him a breather, got some experience. But you know, last week it was Moose Hedricks, but Kyle Williams shows.
1: Yeah, they got that experience a little bit last year, and they've taken the role in a large fashion this year.
0: Noah Bailey on the kick, and the kick is up, and it's blocked. Looks like number 72 there, Logan Ellis, got in, got his big paw up and blocked it. So 6-0 here early on. One play, one touchdown.
1: Yeah, extra point attempt there from Bailey. Looked a little quicker this week.
0: Yeah.
1: Just blocking didn't hold up like you'd wished, but it looked like a better attempt than a couple attempts we saw last week.
0: So 59-yard touchdown run for Kyle Williams. And, you know, this is a thing where the defense is going to, you know, you don't want to get in a scoring battle.
1: Yeah, Pikeview's proven they can score. This will be a good test to see if they can stop sort of a high-powered offense in Liberty with a lot of experience.
0: I was listening, talking to the guys here from video production, and they were saying last week it was a tale of two halves as far as Liberty. They played much better in the second half, but they did struggle against the run, and that's the strength of this Pikeview team. So kicking off will be Noah Bailey, the senior, number 21, back deep for Liberty. Looks like it's number 3, Aiden Tabor, and number 9, Ben Harper.
1: Yeah, and I think the most impressive part about that last touchdown run by Williams was the offensive line. Williams able to go 59 yards untouched.
0: And a knuckleball kick picked up at the 15. And again, he looks like he's got, and he's going to be wrestled down by the kicker at the, they're going to mark him down. Where are they marking him at? Official just now getting to the spot. Looks like going to mark him down at the 48-yard line. First down, good field position for Liberty.
1: Yeah, that's a really good tackle by Noah Bailey there. Touchdown saving tackle by the kicker.
0: Again, trouble picking it up. Got the guys out of their lane.
1: Yep. And that's one thing that Coach Turner wasn't happy with last week. And it looks
0: yeah,
1: like
0: didn't.
1: Pikeview struggled again.
0: He doesn't look too happy this week either. So Pikeview has a safety back. And Workman goes into the shotgun. Three receivers to the left. There's an inside handoff. Met in the hole.
1: Oh, he fumbled.
0: Ball's loose.
1: Looks like they're calling him down.
0: That was number 11 who came in there and just tried to rip it away. That's Brendan Hunley.
1: Yeah, just a good job there by Kyle Williams. That linebacker position is still in the hole, meeting the running back there as well.
0: Did pick up 3 yards. Ball is at the 49 of Pikeview, second down and 7.
1: Yeah, you see a couple different players out there this week on defense. Expect Liberty to throw the ball more. They spread the field. Got a couple more skill guys out there, it looks like.
0: More athletes out there. Well, they do spread the field. 4 receivers to the side, man in motion. They fake the handoff, Workman up the middle. Got to get him low. He's going to pick up about 3 yards, make it 4. They're going to mark him right at the 45-yard line of Pikeview, so it'll be 3rd down and 3. Got it.
1: That's what you have to worry about with him. He's a big physical running back, well, quarterback, but he runs a lot too.
0: You're going to have to stay disciplined here and stay in your lanes. So 3rd down. Shotgun formation. And again, he's going to take it. Cuts to the outside, and he's going to be short. It's going to be 4th down and 1.
1: Generous spot in the favor of Pikeview there. It looks like he might have reached the ball out a little further. It looks like they are going to measure him short here. So big 4th down here early in this game for the Liberty offense.
0: Pikeview's got to get penetration here and
1: set the tone here on defense.
0: Do you blitz here? Maybe bring a linebacker in.
1: Yeah.

0: You got to think something of the same sort here.
1: Yeah, he's going to take the ball up the middle.
0: Easily got at least a yard the last two runs. So.
1: Linebackers are playing pretty deep.
0: Hard count trying to get Pikeview to jump off sides there. Good job. Disciplined by Pikeview's offensive line, or defensive line, excuse me.
1: Linebacker's got to get downhill. He only needs his, and he's going to get to the outside. Breaks the tackle, still on his feet, cuts back, and still going. And just hard to bring down, takes it down to the 20-yard line. Let's see where they're marking, right at the 20.
0: And just a good hard run there. All the Pikeview defenders bit inside, and he bounces up to the outside for a big game there, down to the 20-yard line.
1: So first down for Liberty. First and 10, ball at the Pikeview 20. Liberty with a little bit of a hurry up here, three receivers to the right. And there's an inside handoff to the running back. And he's going to be stood up after about a yard gain. It's going to bring up second down. That's 35 running the ball. Landon Lusk. Okay.
0: Yeah, Pikeview, it looks like they had three receivers out here to the right, and Pikeview only had two defensive backs. So if you're Pikeview, if you're Liberty, that's something you want to exploit. If you're Pikeview, it might be something you want to watch.
1: Again, we got this slot receiver. I guess Huggins is. Yep, Huggins is picking him up a little. Fires it over the middle. Incomplete. Pass intended for number three, Aiden Tabor.
0: Yeah, he was open over the middle of the field there. Workman led him just a bit too far out of reach there.
1: Third down. I was looking for the receiver, Chase Shea, number six.
0: He's in the slot most of the time. He's in the slot.
1: Okay, I see him there. He's looking to throw. Rolls, fires out in the flat. Got a lot of running room out in front of him. Cuts back, and touchdown, Liberty. That was Hunter Alderman. The little back out of the backfield, uncovered.
0: And just nobody in the flats there for Pikeview. Did a good job matching up across the board with the receivers. Running back comes out of the backfield. Linebacker either in man coverage or has a flat there and just didn't get out to it.
1: And on to do the kicking is number 12, Asher Worley. And the kick is up, and the kick is good. Liberty takes a 1-point lead here, 7-6, with 8:28 to go in the first quarter.
0: So both offenses scoring pretty easily on that first possession. The 8:28 left here in this first quarter. And 7-6, Liberty leads, the difference being an extra point.
1: Coach Turner talking to his kicking team. One thing about him, he lets you know when he's happy, when he's not happy. That was just a coverage, missed coverage. And like I said, you know, this is a team, Liberty, that was a tight game last year. Like I said, went into overtime in a 2-point victory for Pikeview.
0: Yeah, and it's a team that's just always a tough matchup for Pikeview. Pikeview is a team that runs the ball a lot, so they practice that against their defense.

0: chance a lot in practice. Don't really play a lot of teams that are pass heavy, and it shows there on that first drive a little bit.
1: So Workman to kick off for Liberty. Back deep, you've got Kyle Williams. Got to find out who this number 15 is. And here's the kick. It's going to be a short kick taken by the up man, Henry Cox. Cox lowers his head, dives across the 30, and it's going to be marked down at about the 33-yard line. First down for the Panthers.
2: Yeah, good starting field position here again for the Panthers. Huggins over to the sideline here, getting the play call from Coach Turner.
1: Number 15 for Pipeview is Logan Hawks. I just found that out. First down for Pipeview. Huggins goes under center. Here's a little handoff to number 12. Another big running lane. This is number 12 up the sideline. One man to beat, and he's going to be run out of bounds across the 50. Down to the 42-yard line, first down for Pipeview. That was number 12, Zayden Farmer.
0: Yeah, it just looks like he came from the wingback position there, a little misdirection. And a really good game that time for Pipeview on there on their first play. We've talked about how they're 3 and 4 yards at a time,
1: yeah.
0: And the first two plays have been
1: big
0: 15, 20-plus yards.
1: First one was 59 for a touchdown.
0: Yeah, and that one was 23 there for Farmer.
1: So first down for Pipeview. 8:17 to go here. 7-6, Liberty lead.
0: Looks like he's in Kyle Williams' position, so he's sort of getting a little bit of giving Williams a breather here for a few plays.
1: Here's Farmer again. Again, cuts inside, falls forward across the 40. Good pickup on first down of about 4 yards.
0: Yeah, and something I'm noticing early here is if you fake that handoff and have Huggins keep for a bootleg, that whole right side of the field is just opening wide open.
1: Oh, that'll come.
0: Oh, yeah,
1: trust
0: definitely.
1: Me.
0: And I know the eyes in the sky are seeing everything we're seeing up on top of the press box here.
1: So second down and 6. Ball at the 38-yard line of Liberty. I tell you, you hit the nail on the head there. This offensive line does a really good job there.
0: And then they're outsized. They just have great heart, and they know their assignments.
1: Here's Farmer again, little juggle with the thing, cuts it up, and sidesteps the defender, falls across the 35-yard line down to the 33-yard line.
0: And they got two downs to pick up a yard here, so this is a really good job of this Pipeview offense just staying on schedule.
1: This is what they want, third and short.
0: They've done this. They've done all this so far tonight without using their leading rusher from last week, 24 carries, 188 yards, and 3 touchdowns, Moose Hedrick. So that's always – especially in a short yardage situation like this. Just maybe hand it off to Hedricks here and tell him to put his nose down and pick up the yards.
1: Might be a good time for that bootleg. Fake the dive to Moose, and Cox comes out. And here's Moose. Moose lowers his head and falls forward, and he should have enough for the first down as he takes it. Down to the 30-yard line, first and 10 for Pikeview.
0: Yeah, and I think Pikeview knows that piece of that defense is really strong, a strong point in this Liberty defense, and that's why I think Pikeview's trying to stay towards the outside. They've had a lot of success there early, and maybe they've seen something on film that they like with their matchups on the outside.
1: Yeah, you look in the middle of that defensive line, and they got some beef in there, big number 78, Jacob Akers, 73, Anthony Tony and
0: 68 Landon Vess.
1: Yeah, so you might be right, Nate. Here's Huggins under center. Kyle Williams back in with Moose Hedricks, and here's Williams. Williams still fighting, keeps those legs, and look at the push that this someone's helmet comes flying off. And looks like a 2-yard gain. So second down and 8, ball at the 28-yard line of Liberty. Now this is more like the Pipeview drives we're used to.
0: Yeah.
1: Running some clock here. So second and 8,

0: comes in, getting his steps in.
1: Oh, yeah. Comes to the sideline after every play to pick up the play from Coach Turner. So you got Farmer and Moose in the backfield. The wingback is Hundley. Cox out to the right. And here's Farmer. Farmer trying to get to the outside. Cuts back. Still going. Good pick up there. Showing a little speed there is Farmer. Didn't really run him a lot last week.
0: Last week in the backfield.
1: He sort of has the running style of Peyton Mounts. He's patient and,
0: that quick burst of speed there.
1: Yeah, he slowed down there, and then when he saw the cutback, he sort of accelerated. Where Moose and Kyle are sort of see the hole and hit it. So third down and two. Ball inside the 35-yard line at about the 32-yard line. Huggins under center. Here's a toss out to Farmer. Farmer cuts back. Big gain again. And he's going to take it across the 20 down to about the 14-yard line, first down Pikeview.
0: And this is exactly what we expected of this Pikeview offense here on the second drive. I think they got the ball with about 8 minutes and 50 seconds left. They've run the clock down to 4:59 and just continuing to run that clock, and hopefully they can cap this drive off ending in the end zone.
1: The Farmer, we saw him on the basketball court. He was injured last year as a freshman. First year playing football in high school. I'm not sure if he played in middle school, but he's an athlete. Here's Huggins under center. Here's Kyle again. Kyle off the same side. They were running off that left side of the offensive line, and they're picking up positive yards every time.
0: Yeah, a shoestring tackle there, saving a touchdown for the Liberty Raiders.
1: Ball just about the 6-yard line where it's second down and 3. They can pick up a first down before they get a touchdown at about the 4-yard line. So down to 4:07 here in the first quarter. Pikeview trails 7-6. They missed, had their extra point blocked.
0: Yeah, I think Pikeview will probably go for two.
1: Yeah.
0: If they miss this one, we saw that last week. They missed the initial extra point, went for two the second time.
1: Here's Huggins. Here's Kyle again. This time he runs into the middle, and there's a big number 78 to wrap him up, Jacob Akers. So third down, no gain on the play. Maybe a yard. Nope, no gain on the play.
0: And so Pikeview still has two downs here to pick up about 3 yards, so not in a bad situation here if you're Pikeview. Just keep sticking to what you do best.
1: So Huggins gets the play from the sideline, runs it to the huddle. Pikeview breaks the huddle. They're going to go Huggins under center. Moose, Hedrick alone in the backfield. Nope, Kyle Williams back there with him. Hundley at the wing back. Cox at a tight end position. And we have a timeout. Timeout Pikeview. So with that timeout, we'll take a quick break here, hear from our sponsors. Be back in 30 here on the Willie 94.5.

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3: Welcome back here to Pikeview High School. This is Sean Reif along with Nathan Reif. It's 6-7 here. Pikeview has a third down and about 2.5 here. The ball at the Liberty 6-yard line trying to retake the lead. Pikeview scored first on the first play from scrimmage. 59-yard TD run by Kyle Williams. And then Liberty answered back on their possession with a little screen pass out in the flat to the running back number 20, Hunter Alderman, who took it in from about 15 out for the touchdown.
4: Yeah, an early timeout here for Pikeview, so you definitely want to come out here and hopefully be able to punch it in the end zone.
3: Here's Kyle Williams, and he's going to have the first down as he's going to be short of the goal line. They're going to mark him right at the, it looks like about a foot short. So it's going to be first and goal from the half-yard line.
4: Yeah, just great execution there by Pikeview. They've been running a handoff play up the middle, not a little bit off the edge. That time just a pitch way to the outside, and that Liberty defense was all sucked in, so it was a good job by Coach Turner.
3: Just Kyle used his speed to get the edge there and got enough for the first down, almost punched it in. He got as close as he could without it being a touchdown, and I wouldn't be surprised if Huggins just keeps it here.
4: Yeah, with Hedrick and Williams behind you, giving you a little love, pushing you into the end zone.
3: And it's Moose, and Moose takes it in. Untouched for his fourth touchdown of the season, puts Pikeview back on top, 12-7, and looks like Pikeview's going to stay on the field and go for two.
4: Yeah, just a really good job by Pikeview, eating up about 6.5-7 minutes there, and able to punch it into the end zone. Hopefully, get this 2-point conversion here and be back on schedule.
3: And we're down to 2:31 to go here in the first. So Huggins going for two. So Huggins goes under center. And you've got Moose, Hedrick, and looks like Hedrick's in the backfield by himself. As Huggins, and he hands it off to Moose, and Moose waiting for the signal, and it's going to be no good. As Liberty stops him, so 2-point conversion is no good. Pikeview with a 5-point lead, 12-7. So we'll take another quick break here, 30 seconds on the Willie, 94.5.
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3: Two possessions, two touchdowns for Pikeview. They did miss the extra point. It was blocked in the first drive. The second one, they went for two and was denied by the Liberty Raiders defense. So Pikeview set to kick off here. Let's see if they make any adjustments on the defensive side here to try to slow down this passing game of Liberty.
4: Yeah, Pikeview did force a couple fourth downs there on that first possession by Liberty, just unable to get off the field when they really needed it the most.
3: Aiden Tabor and Benjamin Harper back deep for the Raiders. Noah Bailey doing the kicking for Pikeview, number 21, the senior. And it's going to be a high kick. And, the receivers ran into each other. And, again, a big run by number 9, Harper, and he takes it down across the 40. Again, coverage for Pikeview, not what it needs to be as he about a 20-some yard return across the 40.
4: Starting with great field position again here on the second drive at about the 45-yard line.
3: They're going to mark him at the 44-yard line of Liberty. Pikeview's defense, again, two receivers each side of the formation, shotgun formation. Motion man is number one, and he's looking to throw out in the flat, over the middle, got a man open. Big hit there by number 12, Zayden Farmer, but not after a first down on about a 14-yard pickup by Liberty. Workman to number three, Aiden Tabor. Yeah, that was open earlier, and he overthrew it.
4: Yeah, just a simple slant there by the Liberty Raiders offense. Just a little loose coverage there on the back end.
3: First and 10, ball at the 42-yard line. And there's an inside handoff to number

0: 35, and I'd be stripping at that ball trying to Gabe Weiss there trying to strip that ball loose. Gained up 2 yards, ball right at the 40-yard line of Pikeview, second down.
1: Yeah, that's just a really good job by that defensive line, clogging it up. Really nowhere for Lusk to go, forced to bounce it outside, and Weiss was just there waiting for him when he did. And these Pikeview linebackers giving up some size to these running backs, but they're doing a great job not letting them get extra yards after initial contact.
0: Number 35, Landon Lusk, doing the here's a throw out in the flat, and that's to Shea, and that ball was, he's a big receiver, taking 3, 4, 5 Pikeview Panthers to get him down. He's going to pick up the first down inside the 30.
1: And I'm not sure if that pass didn't skip in there.
0: 32, I couldn't see. I was blocked. It was a low pass. Chase Shea there.
1: Yeah, great athlete at Liberty. He plays. He's one of their standout baseball players as well.
0: So first and 10, ball at the 27-yard line. Snap comes. Again, he's looking to throw. He's flushed out of the pocket, throws on the run, and that's what Pikeview's got to do, get pressure on him. He's not comfortable throwing on the run. It was attended for Tegan Hawk.
1: 28 in coverage for Pikeview. That was Grant Purchase.
0: A freshman for the Panthers. So second down and 10. Shotgun formation for the Raiders. Look for a run play here as number 20 is in the backfield. Nope. Looking to throw. Drops back. And he fires it over the middle. It's intercepted by Braden Huggins. That's what Pikeview needs.
2: Huggins up the sideline. He's got one man to beat. He cuts back, and he's going to take it to the house. Pick six for Braden Huggins.
1: Yeah, that's exactly what the doctor ordered for Pikeview. They're able to extend this lead a little more to end this first quarter with 30 seconds left here in this first quarter. And Pikeview gets a pick six about 70 yards there for Huggins. Only man he had to beat was the quarterback. Workman, and a great block by number 0 out in front. Dalton Lester didn't really do much, just got in the way.
0: That's all you have to do.
1: That's all he had to do, yep.
0: He got in the way. Dalton Lester there with a big block to make sure Huggins took it to the house. So Pikeview again, looks like they're going for two here.
1: Yeah, this huge momentum shift here for this Panthers team.
0: And Huggins.
1: And just a little bit overthrown that time by Workman. And Huggins was just in the right spot. Great job.
0: And Huggins gives it to Kyle. Kyle's going to take it in and deliver a blow right at the goal line.
1: And it looks like he really wanted to make that tackle anyway.
0: 20-7, Pikeview takes the lead here, 30.6 seconds left here in the first half. And that's what Pikeview needed to do. They needed to get a stop on defense. Now they got their confidence, and it was in against the pass.
1: Yeah, which is something that Pikeview, like we said, week in and week out, just not really that they struggle with it. They just haven't seen it a lot to really perfect their craft. The only way you get better at something is repetitive. And here tonight, this is a really good experience for this Pikeview team going against a Liberty team who likes to throw the ball.
0: Tell you something, you know, I said I've been doing this 16 years, and probably other than the Evan Rose, Hunter Mitchelson team, this is probably the most physical Pikeview team I've seen.
1: Yeah, this last 2 years.
0: Yeah, yeah. I mean, last week against Summers County, they just ran roughshod over the Bobcats, and like you said there, that guy didn't want any part of
1: yeah,
0: foul.
1: He was standing there, but he didn't really want to make that tackle.
0: So Pikeview getting set to kick off. And the one thing we've seen that they need to work on is their kick coverage.
1: Yeah, so see if the Pikeview can't pin.
0: I wouldn't. Maybe go for a skip.
1: A squib, yeah. Get everybody there. Make them have to fall on it.
0: Noah Bailey kicking off for the Panthers. Same back Tabor and Harper back deep for Liberty. Again, it's turned out to be a beautiful night here. Had a little rainstorm about an hour or so before the game. Field looks great. And here's the kick. And going to kick it in the air again. And it's going to bounce. And picked up by Harper. Here comes Farmer in. They slowed him down. A little better coverage this time as they get there and they pick him up and drive him down. Kyle Williams. Farmer was there first to slow him down. Kyle Williams, number one, also in the Gabe Weiss.
1: It doesn't even make it past the 30-yard line, so I'm sure Coach Turner is really happy with that coverage there for the Panthers.
0: So 23 seconds left here in the first. Pipeview up 20-7. Pipeview's defense back on the field after the big turnover, the pick six by Braden Huggins. Here comes Liberty. They go three receivers to the left, single receiver to the right, shotgun for Workman. And back to his right. Number 20 goes in motion, looking for a little screen pass. Nope, he's going to keep it up the middle. Good job there by Pikeview stringing that out. He's going to be tackled for no gain on there.
1: Yeah, very good job by that Pikeview defense. Just nowhere really to go for the quarterback Workman there. Tried to go up the middle. Pikeview pushed him to the outside, and Williams was there waiting to meet him.
0: Yeah.
1: And a good team tackle
0: good
1: there
0: containment.
1: By Pikeview.
0: Good containment by the Panthers. Maybe they may, and that's going to be the final play here of the first quarter with your score after one, Pikeview Panthers 20, Liberty Raiders 7. We'll take a break and come back here in about 30 seconds for the second quarter on the Willie 94.5.
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0: Welcome back here to Pikeview High School. This is Sean Reif along with Nathan Reif. 20-7 as we get set to start the second quarter here, Pikeview again. You know, they scored quick on the first possession, one play, 59 yards. Then their second possession was typical Pikeview. They sort of
1: eaten up most of that first quarter.
0: And then the turnover and the pick six. And Pikeview, what are we doing here? Oh, it's
1: the cheerleaders.
0: 20-7. It's second down and about nine. They gave Workman a yard on that play. As they switch ends of the field, the ball's right at the 30-yard line of Liberty. And here's Workman looking to throw. Got plenty of time. And they're keeping him in, fires it over the middle, and it's caught by number six, Jay Shea.
1: An extremely clean pocket.
0: And
1: for Workman that time, had all day.
0: Yeah.
1: A really good sort of scramble drill.
0: Come back to the ball.
1: Back to the ball.
0: They're going to timeout, official timeout here for a measurement. It's third and short. And so, we'll see what. The measurement comes out.
1: Looks like it's going to be just short.
0: It's going to be third down and.
1: It's really close, but it looks like it's just short.
0: Now, if they're going to give it to him.
1: Oh, they're going to give it to him.
0: Indeed, reposition the the chain.
1: Yeah, and a score update from the Princeton-Bluefield game. Bluefield strikes early.

0: Kelly taking a 6-0 lead, extra point pending.
1: So Liberty has first down, a ball at the 39-yard line of Liberty. 11:38 to go here. And the chains are

0: the chains are. So here's the snap, shotgun, and he's going to run it. Takes it out. He's got some running room. And he's met in the hole, but he's going to have the first down. Ball's loose, it looks like. No, he's still up.
1: Yeah, just tough to bring down his workman. A really good run, strong run. You can't go high on him. You got to take those legs out on a big back like that.
0: I tell you, you need a Chase Mounts out there.
1: Yeah.
0: One of the best ankle tacklers I've seen. He wasn't a real big guy, but he could get down some big guys. He'd come up and go low every time. So, across the 50 at the 47 of Pikeview, first down for Liberty. Still in the shotgun, two receivers, both sides of the formation for Workman as he spreads them out. He's looking to throw, a little short flat, and it's caught by number nine, that's Ben Harper. Picked up 6 yards, second down and four. The ball's right at the 41-yard line of Pike.
1: Yeah, that turnover might play a big difference in this game. Liberty, it looks good here on their third possession, moving the ball, staying on schedule, putting together a nice drive here to start the second quarter.
0: Working in the shotgun. Snap comes. He's going to roll to his right. Got blockers out in front. Has the first down. We got a first flag, if I'm not mistaken, of the game.
1: Yeah.
0: Here, 10:24 in the second quarter. And this will probably come back. It looks like a hold against Liberty. That's one thing Pikeview is so much improved on is their discipline as far as penalties.
1: Yeah, I saw a couple unusual penalties last week late in that game. Pikes did a great job playing. Both teams really did a great job in that first quarter with no flags. You don't see that much, especially high school football, week two.
0: I think Pikeview only had two penalties the whole first half. They ended up with eight, so they had six in the second half. Got a little sloppy there, but they were up big. They had some new players in. So it's backs them up to the 49 of Liberty, where it's second and 15. Let's see if Pikeview's defense can stand up here and get another big play. Second down.
1: I just don't like the matchup out here. There's way more receivers than defensive backs.
0: And he fires it over the middle. Got a man open. And, oh, he got leveled by Farmer.
1: Yeah, David Farmer surprised me a little bit. He's really physical out there. For somebody who hasn't played football his first two seasons of high school, he's a really physical player for this Pikeview defense, laying the boom a couple times tonight.
0: So third down and 15, he was open. He dropped it before the hit.
1: And I think receiver was open there. I think he heard the footsteps and maybe got a little scared there.
0: Yeah. You played receiver. You know what them footsteps sounds like. So third and 15, he's on the shotgun. And here's over the middle, got a man open. And up the sideline goes Tabor, and he's going to take it. Nope, they got him out of bounds. A little confusion there on the defense as Henry Cox wasn't sure where to go, and he was coming out, and the receiver ran right by him and caught the pass.
1: Yeah. They have him stepping out pretty early, around the 19-yard line, it looks like, or the 20. One official's on the.
0: He's going to mark 18. The ball at the 18-yard line, 17 and a half, we'll say. First down for the Raiders.
1: And this is the area of the field last time where Liberty had a costly turnover.
0: Yeah. Here's Workman looking. Fires it out in the flat. He's got the big man. And he's taken down inside the five.
1: And just running over people that time with Shea after catching that pass.
0: I'll give my hat off to number five there for Pikeview. He's way out weight. And he just got in the way and slowed him down for the big guys to come and finish him off. But it's first and goal for Liberty. Ball at the 4-yard line.

0: Number five, that was Corey Wright. Didn't really want to come in there and lower the boom, but he did slow him down. So now Workman goes under center with Lusk behind him, hands it off to Lusk, and he's going to take it in for a Liberty touchdown. It makes it 20-13 with 9:17 to go here in the second quarter.
1: Yeah, just a really good answer that time by Liberty. Turned the ball over on their previous possession, and that's exactly, if you're Liberty, that's exactly what you want to see is your offense go. Next time they have the ball, take it 65 yards for a touchdown.
0: Here's the extra point by number 12, Asher Worley. Bobbled snap, but he still got it up and through. 20-13, 7-point game, 9:17 to go here. We'll take a quick break here on the Willie 94.5.
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0: Welcome back here to Pikeview High School. Sean Reif along with Nathan Reif. 20-14 is your score after Liberty just took the ball down 70 yards for a touchdown to cut this to a one-possession game. So Kyle Williams.
1: Let's see if Pikeview can't get another good return here. Start this possession with really good field position.
0: And the ball just fell off the tee, so they got to Workman. So here is Workman. Kick is going. It's going to be Kyle Williams in the middle of the field. Got ahead of steam. One cut. He's still going. He's trying to get to the outside and wrestle down across the 40.
1: And tackle by number 20.
0: Went low.
1: Looked like Chase Mouse and Hunter Alderman going low, taking out the ankles of Kyle Williams. A good return here, setting up good field position here for this Panther offense for their third possession.
0: Going to be at the 43-yard line, first down for Pikeview at their own 43. Score update on the Princeton-Bluefield game.
1: Yeah, Princeton struck back. Answered. It's now 8-7. Bluefield leads the first quarter.
0: So here comes Pikeview with their first possession of the second quarter here. They've scored on all of their possessions so far, plus a defensive touchdown. Here's Kyle Williams, and he just follows his blockers off the left, right side of the offensive line for about 5 yards.
1: Yeah, that's a really, really good game.
0: Give him 6 yards.
1: Yeah,
0: second
1: really
0: down and four.
1: First down for this Panther offense.
0: Second and four.
4: Kyle Williams on the field. We're going up the 20 and a down 5 on the 49
0: yard. So second down and four. So Huggins goes under center. Looks over the offense. Here's Kyle Williams again, and he's going to be hit in the backfield, and no gain on the play to bring up third down. Haven't seen much of Moose tonight. He's had a couple short yardage carries.
1: Yeah, I'm thinking the scouting report for this team is try to beat him outside the numbers, or outside the hashes more so. Every time we've tried to run in the teeth of that defense, Pikeview hasn't had much success here early on in this game. Wouldn't be surprised if you try to see Pikeview maybe air one out here.
0: So you got Farmer and Kyle Williams, or excuse me, that's number one.

0: That's Gabe Weiss in the backfield. And here's Weiss, and he's hitting the backfield. And Coach Turner not happy with someone. He penetration there, so it's fourth down.
1: Yeah, it looks like Tyke's going to keep their offense out on the field here.
0: Lost a yard on the play. It's fourth down and fourth and five.
1: They might use Huggins to punt here. I know Huggins does do some punting. They might put him in a little short shotgun here and let him punt it deep, especially with nobody back.
0: So fourth down. Huggins changing the play at the line. Goes under center. And middle. Forward progress is going to be at the 48-yard line, but it'll still be short on fourth down. So turnover on downs for Pikeview, and that's not what you want here in a one-score game.
1: Actually giving Liberty a short field here.
0: Giving them momentum. And a little question in there. Why Moose wasn't in the game there? You're running up the middle.
1: Yeah, twice.
0: And
1: So this is going to be a big moment for this Pikeview defense. Put their backs against the wall here. And they're going to have to grind it out here and hopefully get a stop.
0: Here's Workman, again, trying to get to the outside. He's hit in the backfield by Blake Basham and spun down. Good job there by the defense. Blake Basham there fought off the block and made the stop. No gain on the play, second down.
1: Yeah, good job by number 10 out there. That's Colin Gable setting the edge, forcing Workman to cut back up, and Blake Basham was just there waiting to greet him.
0: We're under shotgun, second down. He's looking to throw. And here comes pressure. They got him in the backfield, but he breaks it. And he fires. The ball's tipped. And good job there by the defense.
1: Yeah, that's just a really good job by Workman avoiding the sack there and able to throw it away for an incomplete pass. And sort of just reset the offense here for them. They would have been in a third and long situation there. Good job avoiding the sack by Workman.
0: He just called out Colin Gable again there. He did a good job in the backfield. He hit him, fought off the block, just didn't get him down.
1: And this is a big down for this Pikeview defense. Keep them in the third and fourth and long here and maybe force this Liberty team to punt.
0: Yeah, it's ball. It's 49. So he's out in the flat. And he's going to have the first down and a lot more. Just nobody out there. The receiver, there was nobody covering the receiver.
1: Yeah, they've been outnumbered a couple times. I think those screen passes could have a lot of success because they're putting two cornerbacks out there on three receivers. So if you throw to one and the other two hit their blocks, there's going to be a lot of room for on that side of the field.
0: So first down for Liberty, the ball at the 36-yard line of Pikeview. 5:40 to go here. And here's the handoff. This is Lesk. And he's going to pick up maybe 4 yards on the play, second down.
1: Yeah, and here Pikeview, these offensive linemen are really doing a good job blocking the front four. And doing a good job holding up in pass protection. If you're Pikeview, you might want to think about putting one of your – so they got a lot of, like, quick guys on the defensive line. They might want to think about putting in one of their bigger guys and maybe try to overpower this offensive line of Liberty.
0: Second down and six. Ball at the 32-yard line of Pikeview. Here's Workman up the middle. And he's just going to –
1: looks like a fumble. It looks like the beanbag came in.
0: And it is a fumble. Fumble.

0: play, and it's Pikeview football. Second turnover.
1: Yeah, it looks like Williams comes out of the pile with it. I thought when Workman got hit, I thought I saw the ball shoot loose, and I seen that middle official throw his beanbag.
0: And Workman a little slow getting up there as he took a shot. Didn't see who delivered it.
1: Yeah, and another huge, huge break for that Pikeview team.
0: As I said, this is one of the most physical Pikeview teams. Bluefield looks like scored again on Princeton, if I'm not mistaken there. So here's Moose trying to get to the outside. He's got running lane, still on his feet. One man to beat, still going, and he's hit from behind. That's it. He crosses the 50-yard line.
1: Had a big run that time by Hedges.
0: Good block there by number 11. Moose on the loose as he gets it across the 50 to the 46-yard line of Liberty. I'm all tongue-tied here.
1: Yeah, this is going to be a big moment if Pikeview can take a two-score lead into the half here and sort of milk this clock down to where Liberty doesn't have much time left.
0: Down to 4:18 on a rolling clock. And here's Moose again. Moose breaks the tackle. Still got running room out in front. And Moose is going to have another first down as he takes it down to the 30-yard line. First and 10 for the Panthers.
1: Yeah, and he's just doing a good job running strong, avoiding that first tackle. A couple times he got wrapped up in the backfield and just able to break free from that and pick up some extra yardage.
0: I was listening to the video production guys here beside us, and he made a comparison. Moose does remind you of a Washington Commanders running back, John Riggins, the way he runs, physicality. And we'll have a timeout on the field by Liberty. So with this timeout, we'll take a 30-second break here on the Willie 94.5.
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0: Welcome back here to Pikeview High School. 3:39 to go here in the first half. Pikeview with a 20-14 lead. They have the football and driving now. They have a first and 10. At the Liberty 30-yard line. And like Nathan said, be big here if they can go up two scores here going into the half.
1: Yeah, it'd be huge momentum. Liberty gets the kickoff to start the second half. So that would be those two turnovers are crucial so far in this first half. Those are the two difference makers in this game.
0: And the one pick six and then the fumble recovery there. Liberty was driving on both of those turnovers. And there's an inside handoff to Moose Hedrick, finding a little seam, working inside. And now it's the Moose time here.
1: That was a patient run by Moose. Did a good job letting the blocks develop in front of him and then saw that lane open up and then hit it with the head of steam. Yeah. Talked about how he's usually just straight forward, but that time was really patient. Let it develop in front of him and able to squirt forward for about 7 yards.
0: Yeah, the ball spotted at the 24-yard line of Liberty, second down and 4. So here is Huggins under center. And here's Moose again. Moose this time wrapped up in the backfield by big number 55 for Liberty, Caden Cook. No gain on the play. It'll bring up third down.
1: Yeah, just a really good job there by 55 for Liberty. That's Caden Cook.
0: Yeah.
1: Does a good job meeting Moose in the backfield. And usually you don't see one man bring Moose down, but he did a good job that time.
0: I tell you, Coach Turner's is trying to help Huggins out a little bit. He's meeting him halfway out on the field now.

0: know, we saw that a couple times last year. Got a couple sideline.
1: Yeah, he gets out on the field, especially when he's not happy.
0: I think he's trying to get good graces with these officials that are on his sideline with him to give him some lenience.
1: So here's Kyle Williams. Finds a little lane, across the 20.
0: It looks like he's going to have enough for a first down.
1: Yep, it is. Let's see. Yep, first down. The side official's giving him the first down. So first and 10 for Pikeview, down to 2:08 to go.
0: Yeah, this is going to look like, looks like it's going to add up perfect. Pikeview's going to be able to score as that first half clock expires.
1: So they roll the clock, and Pikeview. So they still have a couple timeouts left. So. Here's Huggins. And there's a handoff to Moose. Moose breaking tackles, still on his feet. Moose on the loose, and he's going to take it in for a touchdown.
0: We have a flag back here, and another flag comes in. Looks like the first one's going to be holding.
1: Maybe they're offsetting. I'm not sure. I didn't see what happened now.
2: We have a hold
1: against Pikeview. The hold against Pikeview is declined, and a hold against Pikeview. Two holding calls against Pikeview.
0: So this will put Pikeview behind the chains here and put Pikeview in a tough situation here with a minute 39. They're going to have a first and 20 from about the 30-yard line. It's a tough position for this Pikeview offense.
1: So first down and 20, ball at the 30-yard line. Huggins under center. And here's Moose. Moose. And he's going to take it across the 25 down to about the 22-yard line.
0: Almost all of that penalty yard is back, and Pikeview's going to have to hurry up here.
1: Down to a minute left.
0: Methodical offense, slow getting the play call in. Down under a minute left here in this first half. So Pikeview's going to have to speed it up a little here.
1: Yeah, we're down to a minute exactly here. There's no hurry. Still have two timeouts. There's 50 seconds left.
0: Slow getting out of the huddle as well.
1: So here's Huggins. Goes under center. Here's Huggins. Look for a pass here. Yep, there it is. Got a man open, and it's caught.
0: Looks like they're going to mark him just short of the end zone. Great play by Zayden Farmer. Goes up over the defender there, makes a leaping catch down at the 1-yard line. Clock's going to stop. Clock's going to stop on first down, so Pikeview maybe call a timeout here and look at the end zone.
1: I think we got a timeout here.
0: Yeah, really good play there.
1: So it is a timeout by Pikeview, so we'll keep it here. He's still got one timeout left, 29 seconds.
0: Yeah, hopefully Pikeview can punch it in here. That one looked really close to being a touchdown. Looked like his back might not have touched until he fell into the end zone, but hopefully Pikeview in this short yardage situation, they've had a lot of success tonight. Hopefully they can punch it in here and extend this lead going into the half.
1: Kind of shootout, looks like, over at Mitchell Stadium.
0: 14-13, Bluefield leads Princeton. Princeton, every time Bluefield strikes, Princeton answers right back. Princeton missed the extra point there on that second touchdown, so Bluefield has a one-point advantage.
1: So here's Pikeview, first and goal from the...
0: If I'm not mistaken, Pikeview has one timeout.
1: Yeah, they still have one timeout. So we're down to 29 seconds. Plenty of time here for Pikeview. You said they wanted to leave very little time on the clock.
0: And I'm not sure if Coach Turner didn't maybe send in two plays here. If you don't score on the first one, you're immediately on the ball and you have a second play ready.
1: Here's Kyle Williams trying to get to the edge. And he's going to step in for a touchdown, Pikeview.
0: Looks like Pikeview, Turner's immediately calling to go for two. That's a huge, huge play for Pikeview. Extend this lead possibly to a 14-point lead here going into the halftime.